0: before you go, there's something I want you to have.
1: Oh, it's beautiful. But wait a minute, isn't this...
0: Yeah, yes it is.
1: But I thought the old lady dropped it into the ocean in the air.
0: Well, baby, I went down and got it for you.

This is the sound of sea. This is the sound of sea. The sound which creates a new dimension. This is a new style of music.

Generation of the groove. Generation on the move. Join in on the disco tribe.